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0: 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Rescue 81, Caesar, 14638 Kittredge Street. Engine 76, Rescue 102, Engine 89, auto rollover, southbound 170 freeway across Riverside.
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1: Any reports, are you getting reports of a overturned vehicle on the 170 South, just south of Magnolia?
0: Battalion 10, yes, it's incident 1441, auto rollover, southbound 170 freeway, across the Riverside Drive. We have engine 76, engine 89, and rescue 102 en route.
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1: Yeah, Metro Battalion 10, I copy. I'm on scene. No extrication problem. Two patients, solo rollover. We'll need just one ambulance and the first resource to assess them.
0: Roger, just confirming we can cancel one of the engines.
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0: 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Engine 41, rubbish fire, 11239 Ventura Boulevard.

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2: Yeah, Metro, Battalion 10. Can you show me on scene how to roll over fill for me on the structure fire? I'm on scene.
0: Battalion 10, roger. We'll show you on scene of the rollover. We'll fill behind you.

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0: Engine 76, just some additional information. We have Battalion 10 on scene of the auto rollover. It is going to be southbound 170 freeway between Riverside and Magnolia.
1: Roger, we're responding in heavy traffic. We're entering the northbound 170 now.
0: Roger.
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1: 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You can touch us and place it in 76 on the southbound 170 in Riverside. 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
2: Metro French 81, give a RP, Midtown Series. This is a locked apartment. We have no access.

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Rescue 81, we're going to attempt to get the patient to come out and meet our people. Into Rescue 87, chest pain, 119th 6th Louise Avenue.

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1: 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It's heavy traffic. We'll handle.
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0: 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Rescue 891 just pulled up on scene. We have LAPD calling us stating that you need another RA. You're able to make contact with PD and see if there's an additional patient.
1: Yeah, we're with the third individual. So we're going to do an assessment. 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
0: 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We're contacting arson. 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

0: 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If they had 800. Confirming that was Ranger 91, cancel and Rescue 75.
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0: 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Rescue 75, you're canceled.

Rescue 78. Rescue 78, engine 75, traffic accident, intersection of Los Alamos Street and Chatsworth.

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1: 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Rescue 18, respond with engine 87 on scene, fall 174-41,

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1: 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They should be able to direct.

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1: 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Engine 87, we have Engine 81 requesting a hazmat. Are you heading back to quarters?
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we made contact with the patient. He says he's on the third floor of the three-story parking structure. The cell site is showing on the south end of the

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We've located the patient.

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1: 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LAPD was reported to be on scene. 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
1: 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Engine 83, Engine 109, Rescue 93, Heavy Rescue 3, EMS 14, Battalion 10, USAR 88, Life Force 88, Engine 88 on scene. Physical rescue, intersection of Ventura, Devonshire, Channel 8, TAC 14. Engine 39, Rescue 78, chest pain, 15206 Burbank Boulevard.
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2: Metro, Task Force ADA at the intersection of Ventura and Densmore. What we have is a two-vehicle TA. We have one patient in delayed. We have no extrication problem at this time. You can go ahead and cancel Heavy Rescue 3 if you like. USAR ADA can continue through at their discretion, and Battalion 10 will hold Rescue 88 as well.
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3: 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Heavy Rescue 3, cancel. 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

0: 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We also need DOT and street services for light standard down. 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
1: 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DOT and street lighting.
2: Metro was engine 83, canceled.
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0: Petropump engine 75, can you attach CHP and have them close the off-ramp of the San Fernando southbound 118 freeway? Correction, westbound 118.
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0: 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On the northbound 405, just south of the Venture Freeway, got three car traffic. You had one additional 800.
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0: 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We're on the westbound 118 at the San Fernando off-ramp.
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0: 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We're in the area trying to locate. Do you have anything further?
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0: 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This medical alarm is being reported at a commercial building that is currently closed. Do you have any further information?
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0: Roger, Metro from 896. 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

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Engine 77, rubbish fire, 87.

0: 277. Did you have a description of a rubbish fire? We find nothing.
1: Engine 37, it's reported by a passerby. Cell site showed on Lancashire, just north of Pendleton. Again, if you find nothing, we have nothing further.

Union intersection San Fernando Van Nuys. This is not a traffic accident. This is just a hydrant. Looks like we have water coming out of the ground.

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It's just 77. It's in 77.

0: contract on Benjamin Wilkinson relating him to this address. The residence is current, no known as home. We're not going to break in the private residence. It is a private condominium. We've already been there. We're unable to reach it. You can see all throughout the house is clear.
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We're on scene at the address. We don't find anyone. 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
0: Rescue 889. Roger. 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No unit assigned. Do you need to make this a backup?
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Metro from Rescue 8 78. 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

0: 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Roger. 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
1: 878, Roger. 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

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Traffic, fire department not involved. Northbound 405, just north of the Mulholland. 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

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What three words location is going to be strike, cough, race,

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0: 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We're on scene. There's no apartment number. Do you have any other information?
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0: 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I have one patient that needs to be extricated. 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We're going to hold all the companies right now. You can cancel Heavy Rescue 3. I have USAR EDA coming on scene.
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Metro from Battalion 9, show me on team taking over. We're going to change this to Mulholland IC. What we have is a one-vehicle rollover into the embankment.

0: 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We're going to be able to handle with all resources on scene. 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
0: Off ramp from the north, southbound 5 to San Fernando Mission.
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Metro Flint at 75. We find nothing. Do you have any further information about this auto fire? Engine 75, no. Nothing further if you don't find anything. Are you getting any reports of CHP activity further south on the 5 freeway? We saw a bunch of them going down that way. I headed down towards the 170. Cancel that, but past Hubbard, I mean.

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0: 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Do you have a better location?
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